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3: Good morning, it's past 6 o'clock on this 4th of June, Thursday ki subah jumarat. This is the perfect way to start your day. It's called The Big Breakfast with me, Sid. Rahiye mere saath all the way till 10 o'clock. A guarantee meri hai that you will be entertained on your way to work. Your batteries will be recharged. This is the first hour of the show, which means the early morning request hour. You can be our influencers and influence our playlist early in the morning. Batai kaun sa wo gaana hai that gets you up and running in the morning. Give me a call, 800-1062, and keep it locked to Big 106.2, a part of the Funny Share Network.

0: Yeah, the song that inspires us, chahe kitna bhi stress ho, kaam pe, personal life mein, let's nacho.
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0: I mean, just exactly 1 week away from the inauguration, the opening ceremony of the biggest sports festival in the whole world, matlab, no doubt. And that is the FIFA World Cup starting on the 11th. Aaj ho gaye 4 tarikh, Thursday. Next, there's going to be the first game, Mexico taking on South Africa. And the teams ki jo send-off ho rahi hai, matlab, it is unbelievable. Yeah. Turkey, I just saw some stunning pictures this morning. And Turkey ka jo team color, it's red. Red color ki bus is heading out to the airport in Turkey. And it was not alone. There was an entire red convoy, red cars se bhara hua, as far as the eye can see on the Turkish highways out there, sending off their team in total style. Brazil ki baat kare, to jis plane mein wo log nikal rahe the, us plane ka total, almost, they're calling it the baptism, because they were huge water jets on both sides, aur us plane ki naina hi ho rahi thi, matlab wo chap chap, it was taking like a proper bath in those jets. Jaisa ki koi naya plane jab introduce hota hai, you must have seen those videos jab uski ye ceremony hoti hai na, waisa they did for their football team taking off to wish them luck. So it's all happening, it is all happening. 48 teams are going to take part in the biggest tournament in the whole wide world. So how excited are you? Kya lag raha hai aapko is baar? Which team are you supporting? Argentina once again, what do you think? This is The Big Breakfast with me, Sid. Coming up in just a while, Dilwale Chor, to get things up and running this morning. Pati Patni aur Wo Do se gaana coming up. You'll find Rochak Kohli ki awaaz, Aditya Rikhadi ki awaaz, Shreya Ghoshal, also the legend. In case there's a song that you want to listen to early in the morning, aapki neend bhagane mein kisi gaane ki agar aap madad lete hain, let me know. 4305 is the number to message, or you can call me. Best 800-1062 par.
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8: Morning, it's 6:22 on the clock. Let's take a look at what the weather is looking like for this day. 31 degrees Celsius right now. It feels like a 37, nice and sunny start to this day. ये जो feels like है ना, सुनते हैं, it's going to go up to 44 degrees. तो काफी ज़्यादा गर्मी आज आप expect कर सकते हैं. Right now, highs of 35, lows of 31 degrees Celsius.

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2: 6:38 on the clock on this Jumarat. Let's take a look at the usual suspects traffic-wise. 311 E11 heading southbound going towards Dubai from Sharjah. 6 se 7 minute ki der on both these arteries. And Altown Street is also getting congested as a result. D62 par already in both directions, north and south, right outside Medina Mall. You'll find congestion 3 se 4 minute ka S112 pe as expected. You'll find traffic going towards University of Sharjah. Then there is 611 Emirates Road par bhi going towards Alavir heading south. You'll find 4-5 minute ki der. How about 44 Alkhel Road par halka bulka traffic building up going towards Business Bay from D3, and there is already quite a lot of congestion. There's an incident also being reported, and this is right after Alkhel's 4th heading south on E44.
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0: 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But Kailash Kher se yaad aaya because Kailash Kher was performing in that wonderful show that they'd put up here. Ahmedabad mein jo drone show tha, it was totally mesmerizing, right? Matlab, kya-kya shapes and figures unhone banaye, damru se lekar kya-kya akash mein over the skies of Ahmedabad aur niche Kailash Kher ga rahe the. But yeah, coming back to that whole thing about pehle, there used to be an opening ceremony. Now there's a mid-match ceremony. So do innings ke beech mein, that ceremony actually makes more sense because people are already watching the game. Chances are ke agar game se pehle wo ceremony ho, so then there are more chances of people missing that, right? Lekin when people are already engrossed, do innings ke beech mein, there's much more chance, 90% more chance, I think, of people actually watching that ceremony and it going viral, clips being made, etc., getting more eyeballs, because that's what the whole game is all about, right? But talking about eyeballs, what have you got to look forward to? Aaj, 4th of June, kya release hone wala hai? It's a film that I'm really looking forward to. For quite some time, main is film ka intezaar kar raha tha. Madhuri Dixit, Tripti Dimri, this film called Ma Behen is coming up on Netflix, aaj, 4th of June. More coming up on that right here on The Big Breakfast with me, Sid. In the meanwhile, here's Dhurandhar se Jaan se Guzarte hain, Khan saab on the vocals, Shashwat Sachdev ka music. This is Big 106.2, a part of the Funny Show Network. Good morning.

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2: 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I may sound a little fresher now, but I am still the same Alfred you love.
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4: Alright, in this segment in That's My Song, I've got an absolute treat for you because today is a very special day. 4th of June, Thursday, is the Janamdin, the birth anniversary of one of my all-time favorite singers. Matlab, if I were to ask you ki which is your favorite SP Balasubramaniam song, to is baat mein agreement karna bahut hi zyada mushkil hai. But one thing that all of us are in agreement ki jab wo Salman Khan ke liye gana gaate the, मजा आ जाता था. सो आई गॉट एन एब्सोल्यूट ट्रीट फॉर यू. इफ यू आर 90s किड, डेफिनेटली एक लेजेंडरी गाना, वन ऑफ माय ऑल टाइम फेवरेट एसपी सॉन्ग्स फॉर सलमान खान फॉर श्योर. यू गेस्ट इट राइट, इट्स फ्रॉम मैंने प्यार किया. इट्स द बर्थ एनिवर्सरी ऑफ द ग्रेट एसपी.

0: song. Actually, late 80s. So, kickstart today. Maine Pyar Kiya is a classic SP song on his birth anniversary. Do you have a favorite SP Balasubramaniam song? Give me a call. Let me know. 800-1062 par.
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2: BBC News with Oliver Conway. The US House of Representatives has passed a resolution directing President Trump to withdraw American forces from around Iran or win congressional approval for the conflict there. Four Republicans joined the Democrats to vote in favor of the resolution. However, it is largely symbolic as President Trump has a veto. Shortly before the House vote, Mr. Trump downplayed recent Iranian attacks on US bases in Kuwait and other Gulf states. He insisted a deal could still be finalized with Iran as early as this weekend. The Iranian foreign minister earlier said no tangible progress had been made. Israel and Lebanon, though, have agreed a conditional ceasefire, according to a joint statement issued by the United States. The deal's contingent on a complete halt to Hezbollah attacks and its withdrawal from southern Lebanon. Hezbollah has yet to comment. The US Secretary of State Marco Rubio says there is a real danger of further escalation in the war between Russia and Ukraine. He said the risks had risen as Ukraine had become more effective at striking deep inside Russia. Elon Musk's SpaceX has officially filed for what's expected to be the largest IPO in Wall Street history. Mr. Musk plans to raise $75 billion. Analysts believe he could become the world's first trillionaire. Cuba's central bank is suspending Visa and MasterCard payments on the island from Saturday, citing sanctions imposed by the US. It's another blow to Cuba's already decimated economy and tourism industry. Germany's foreign minister has described his country's failure to secure a rotating seat on the UN Security Council as a bitter defeat. Germany lost out to Portugal and Austria. And a 62 million-year-old Egyptian fossil has excited scientists by providing evidence on marine life that rebounded after a global disaster that killed the dinosaurs. BBC News.
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3: Forget coffee, chai. He has got your morning kick. UAE's number one way to rise and shine. 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
0: Good morning, it's past 7 o'clock on this Thursday, ki subah 4th of June. This is the perfect way to start your day. It's called The Big Breakfast with me, Sid. And what is the perfect time to sleep and time to wake up? Sleep schedule, perfect wala kya hai? According to research, according to science, coming up in this hour of the show, keep it locked to Big 106.2, a part of the Fun Asia Network.

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8: Morning, 7:20 on this Jumarat. 32 degrees Celsius right now, feels like 38. और ये जो feels like है, is going to go up to 44 degrees. So काफी गर्मी आप expect कीजिए आज. Right now, highs of 35, lows of 31. Nice and sunny start to this Thursday morning.
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daughter. Over 15 years, I have stood by the UAE. 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
1: 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Classic KK. Right here on The Big Breakfast with me, Sid. 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
0: 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Now, what am I talking about this morning? Of course, the fact that Aqib Nabi is not going to be a part of India's test squad against Afghanistan. Now, let me tell you why this is a missed opportunity. एक तो ये तो आप जानते हैं, जम्मू कश्मीर को पहल रणजी ट्रॉफी जिता दिया. ऐसा नहीं कि फाइनल्स तक ले गए, अच्छा परफॉर्मेंस था. He took like bucket loads of wickets and made them win the entire tournament. तो और क्या करे आदमी यार. And this was the perfect testing ground, right? Because this India versus Afghanistan test is a one-off test. It's not a part of the WTC World Test Championship ka jo schedule hota hai, uska hissa nahi hai. Points will not be counted. So, matlab, this is actually tailor-made for somebody like Aqib. Lekin nahi. Gurnoor Brar is getting a look in. He is a part of the team and he is a pace bowler who is in the Gujarat Titans ka squad, lekin hardly plays in the IPL. Inko mil gaya, you know, test nod. And Mohammad Siraj is doubtful. Yeah, Mohammad Siraj is a bit doubtful, although he's a part of the squad, but fitness ko lekar thoda concerns hain. So it might be that you and I might get a look at Gurnoor Brar finally. So India Afghanistan ka jo test match shuru hoga parson 6th of June 8 AM UAE time. There's KL Rahul, Kuldeep Yadav, Prasidh Krishna, Rishabh Pant wicketkeeper, Mohammad Siraj doubtful like I said, Washington Sundar, Shubman Gill is the captain, Devdutt Padikkal, Yashasvi Jaiswal, Sai Sudarshan, Manav Sudhar, who's the left-arm off-spin all-rounder along with Harsh Dubey, Dhruv Jurel, Nitish Kumar Reddy and the star that we've been talking about in the making, Gurnoor Brar. So that starts day after the test match, one-off India versus Afghanistan. Hey, Jawani to ishq hona hai. Wow, coming up in just a while, this is The Big Breakfast with me, Sid. Good morning. Big.

0: 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Wow, your hair color looks stunning.
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0: Yeah, right.
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7: It's 7:47 on the clock. Let's take a look sabse pehle at 611 Emirates Road par aaj aapko traffic milne wala hai heading towards Alavir, heading southbound Nasma Central Park ke aas pass. There's a 5 to 6 minute delay. Then getting towards 611 from 311 also Malia Street par aapko milega halka bulka traffic, especially around University City. And then there's S102 jiska traffic badh raha hai. It's called Sharjah Ring Road. There's a bit of an incident reported at S117 and 102 ka junction. So be careful. Kiseth Industrial Area mein. Then Sahara Center ke bahar S115 pe aapko traffic milega. Alnad Interchange 1 is busy as ever. 7 to 8 minutes ka delay heading south at E11 Etihad Road. Also Altown Street is a bit busy. Mamzar area mein aapko traffic milega. Waterfront Market is very very busy going towards Fish Market. Then there's Beirut Street, Damascus Street, Airport Road ka traffic. The good news is ab wo chhat chuka hai. There's no incident over there. And E44 par Alkhel Road going towards a business bay from D3. Also Russell Core mein traffic has suddenly picked up, so be careful. And in case you spot something, give me a call 800-1062 par.
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0: 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So even in कर्तव्य he did a fabulous performance, yeah. I mean, I watched like the first 15-20 minutes of the show and I really liked Saif Ali Khan's performance in that. But he said ki he's got a long, long association with Shah Rukh Khan, right? So, and matlab kuch 30 years se he's known Shah Rukh Khan. He's co-hosted several award shows also. And ek Temptations naam ka bhi show aaya tha that he's kind of hosted with Shah Rukh Khan. So, he personally approached, SRK personally approached Saif Ali Khan for Kartavya. Unka kaha yaar ek baar script to sun le yaar, you love it. And then Saif Ali Khan said that I didn't even need to read the script. If Shah Rukh Khan calls you, absolutely have to say yes to it. So that's how Kartavya ke liye Saif Ali Khan ne kaha wow. Kaka Baniya Bala with Goriye from Gully Boy coming up in just a while. This is the Big Breakfast with me, Sid. Good morning.
2: Hum bhi woh hain jo kabhi kisi ke piche nahi khade hote. 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
1: BBC News with Oliver Conway. The US House of Representatives has passed a resolution directing President Trump to withdraw American forces from around Iran or win congressional approval for the conflict there. Four Republicans joined the Democrats to vote in favor of the resolution. However, it is largely symbolic as President Trump has a veto. Shortly before the House vote, Mr. Trump downplayed recent Iranian attacks on US bases in Kuwait and other Gulf states. He insisted a deal could still be finalized with Iran as early as this weekend. The Iranian foreign minister earlier said no tangible progress had been made. Israel and Lebanon, though, have agreed a conditional ceasefire, according to a joint statement issued by the United States. The deal is contingent on a complete halt to Hezbollah attacks and its withdrawal from southern Lebanon. Hezbollah has yet to comment. The US Secretary of State Marco Rubio says there is a real danger of further escalation in the war between Russia and Ukraine. He said the risks had risen as Ukraine had become more effective at striking deep inside Russia. Elon Musk's SpaceX has officially filed for what's expected to be the largest IPO in Wall Street history. Mr. Musk plans to raise $75 billion. Analysts believe he could become the world's first trillionaire. Cuba's central bank is suspending Visa and MasterCard payments on the island from Saturday, citing sanctions imposed by the US. It's another blow to Cuba's already decimated economy and tourism industry. Germany's foreign minister has described his country's failure to secure a rotating seat on the UN Security Council as a bitter defeat. Germany lost out to Portugal and Austria. And a 62 million-year-old Egyptian fossil has excited scientists by providing evidence on marine life that rebounded after a global disaster that killed the dinosaurs. BBC News.
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0: Forget coffee, chai. He has got your morning kick. UAE's number one way to rise and shine. 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
4: Good morning, it's past 8 a.m. on this 4th of June. It's a Thursday ki subah. This is the best way to start your day. It's called The Big Breakfast with me, Sid. And coming up in this hour of the show, the thing that you wait for every day in the morning, the Big Bollywood Quiz. Chance for you to win two open movie tickets. 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
0: 4th of June is the birth anniversary of one of my all-time favorite, one of the greatest singers of all time when it comes to the film industry, and not just Bollywood but also down south. SP Bal Subramaniam ka aaj birth anniversary hai and I grew up listening to his songs. So what I'm going to do is main aapko do gaane sunana wala, two of my favorite SP songs. And आपको मुझे बताना है कि both of these songs are picturized on one particular actor. वो actor जिनके लिए जब ये गाते थे तो मतलब it had become almost like synonymous कि इस actor की आवाज is SP sir's आवाज, right? 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
0: The great SP is singing, you should not sing along. मतलब, लेकिन you can't help it. Whenever there's a SP Balasubramaniam song going on, तो challenge for you. Try and not sing along with it. So, ये दोनों गाने are picturized on the same Bollywood actor. Which actor am I talking about? अगर आपको जवाब पता है, give me a call right now, 800-1062 पर. This is song number one. And song number two is this one.
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8: It's been quite a warm and sunny start to this Thursday morning. 32 degrees Celsius right now feels like 39, or it's going to go up to 44. जो feels like वाला है, so expect a hot Thursday. It's 36 degrees Celsius ke highs, expect lows of 31 degrees Celsius. Humidity quite low at 25%.
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3: BBC News with Oliver Conway. The US House of Representatives has passed a resolution directing President Trump to withdraw American forces from around Iran or win congressional approval for the conflict there. Four Republicans joined the Democrats to vote in favor of the resolution. However, it is largely symbolic as President Trump has a veto. Shortly before the House vote, Mr. Trump downplayed recent Iranian attacks on US bases in Kuwait and other Gulf states. He insisted a deal could still be finalized with Iran as early as this weekend. The Iranian foreign minister earlier said no tangible progress had been made. Israel and Lebanon, though, have agreed a conditional ceasefire, according to a joint statement issued by the United States. The deal is contingent on a complete halt to Hezbollah attacks and its withdrawal from southern Lebanon. Hezbollah has yet to comment. The US Secretary of State Marco Rubio says there is a real danger of further escalation in the war between Russia and Ukraine. He said the risks had risen as Ukraine had become more effective at striking deep inside Russia. Elon Musk's SpaceX has officially filed for what's expected to be the largest IPO in Wall Street history. Mr. Musk plans to raise $75 billion. Analysts believe he could become the world's first trillionaire. Cuba's central bank is suspending Visa and MasterCard payments on the island from Saturday, citing sanctions imposed by the US. It's another blow to Cuba's already decimated economy and tourism industry. Germany's foreign minister has described his country's failure to secure a rotating seat on the UN Security Council as a bitter defeat. Germany lost out to Portugal and Austria. And a 62 million-year-old Egyptian fossil has excited scientists by providing evidence on marine life that rebounded after a global disaster that killed the dinosaurs. BBC News.
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6: Good morning. It's 9:12 on the clock, and the weather is in the news because aj the feels like jo hota hai, that's going to go up to 47 degrees Celsius. Dusty conditions, strong winds are going to sweep the country today. That's what the NCM is saying. It is 34 degrees Celsius right now. Feels like 41. High 36. Lows of 31 degrees Celsius right now.
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0: in Virat Kohli is not going to be a part of India's ODI squad against Afghanistan.
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0: Abhi mili khabron ke anusar Virat Kohli is out with a hamstring injury. Remember the finals, GT versus RCB, that Virat Kohli steered RCB to a second back-to-back title. He was hobbling. Right, he had that hamstring injury. Then, वो अभी तक ठीक नहीं हुई है. At least not enough for him to feature for India in a three-match ODI series that starts on the 13th. Yeah, 13 तारीख से 20 तारीख three ODI series against Afghanistan. Virat Kohli. We're really looking forward to kind of seeing Kohli in action, but that's not to be. But Rohit Sharma is going to be a part of that team. So, इसमें हार्दिक पंड्या भी इस टीम का हिस्सा है. कैप्टन कौन है? इतने सारे चेंजेस होते हैं कि it kind of lose track, right? Of who the captain is. So yeah, Shubman Gill is the captain. He is the captain of the side of India's ODI side. And interestingly, Suryakumar Yadav ki T20 captaincy is under threat. And there are three davedars for this race. There are three people who seem to be, you know, on the selector's mind. Sabse pehle, the front runner, of course, is Shreyas Iyer. After his, 1 month on, 1 month off performance as captain for Punjab Kings. But he's done really well in the previous two seasons. First for KKR, then took them to the finals, Punjab Kings, in the last edition. So he's the front runner. Then there's Ishan Kishan, who did a very good job for Sunrisers in the absence of Pat Cummins. And the third name is Tilak Verma. Pata nahi Tilak Verma ka naam is mein kyun aa raha hai, lekin aa raha hai. I'm going to put up a poll question on our Insta as to who you think should be India's next captain. Agar Suryakumar Yadav ko hataya jata hai, if he steps down, or if he is no longer the captain of the T20 squad, then who next? Main wapas aunga. Imtiaz Ali, AR Rahman ka combination. Mascara coming up in just a while. This is The Big Breakfast with me, Sid.
1: Big.

0: Southbound going towards Dubai from Sharjah, you'll expect the same 5 to 7 minutes ka delay, nothing major. Beirut Street, Damascus Street par wahi halka bulka traffic aapko milega. Then Sharjah Industrial is busy as always. S102 Sharjah Ring Road pe, then Industrial Area 6, S112, S116, and 611 par you'll find 3-4 minutes ka usual traffic going towards Al Aviv heading south. 44 par Al Khail Road going towards Business Bay from D3, and a bit of congestion at Al Quds 4th as well.
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2: Morning, नमस्कार 37 मिनट on this Thursday morning. Let's take a look सबसे पहले at the capital Abu Dhabi. यहाँ पर आपको हल्का बुल्का traffic मिलेगा at Musaffa Industrial, nothing major. E11 पर heading north after Mafraq Industrial going towards Banias, you'll find a bit of congestion out there. An incident is being reported over there as well. चलते हैं दुबई शारजा की ओर. 311 E11 the usual heading south going towards Dubai from Sharjah, 8 मिनट की देर दोनों आर्टरीज पर. 611 also 4-5 मिनट की देर heading towards Alawi. There's a bit of a congestion. S116 Malia Street पर, S112 पर Sharjah Industrial and going towards University of Sharjah.
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0: The world's biggest RCB fan, Zora, joins you next up until 2 p.m. I'm going to see you tomorrow morning sharp at 6. Don't forget, it's a date every weekday morning from Monday to Friday, 6 to 10. This is the show that gets you up and running, the perfect way to start your day. It's called The Big Breakfast with me, Sid. You can follow me on socials. In the meanwhile, I'm Sid Seth, S-I-D-S-E-T-H. And of course, 106.2 Big FM, you follow me. If you don't do it, tell everybody who doesn't follow us to follow us, because this is other infotainment you won't get anywhere else. Lots of poll questions, lots of trivia questions, chances for you to win some amazing passes. By the way, kal aapne khela ki nahi? Agar aapne nahi khela, this chance for you to win two open movie tickets, the Big Filmy Wednesday. Every Wednesday there's a very easy Bollywood trivia question that we ask you, and agar aapne jawab de diya sahi sahi, you could walk away with two open movie tickets. So head out to our Insta page, 106.2 Big FM. Hamesha kuch na kuch wahan par interesting sa hota rehta hai. I'm going to take your leave, see you tomorrow. In the meanwhile, enjoy the rest of your Thursday. Bye bye.
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1: BBC News with Oliver Conway. The US House of Representatives has passed a resolution directing President Trump to withdraw American forces from around Iran or win congressional approval for the conflict there. Four Republicans joined the Democrats to vote in favor of the resolution. However, it is largely symbolic as President Trump has a veto. Shortly before the House vote, Mr. Trump downplayed recent Iranian attacks on US bases in Kuwait and other Gulf states. He insisted a deal could still be finalized with Iran as early as this weekend. The Iranian foreign minister earlier said no tangible progress had been made. Israel and Lebanon, though, have agreed a conditional ceasefire, according to a joint statement issued by the United States. The deal's contingent on a complete halt to Hezbollah attacks and its withdrawal from southern Lebanon. Hezbollah has yet to comment. The US Secretary of State Marco Rubio says there is a real danger of further escalation in the war between Russia and Ukraine. He said the risks had risen as Ukraine had become more effective at striking deep inside Russia. Elon Musk's SpaceX has officially filed for what's expected to be the largest IPO in Wall Street history. Mr. Musk plans to raise $75 billion. Analysts believe he could become the world's first trillionaire. Cuba's central bank is suspending Visa and MasterCard payments on the island from Saturday, citing sanctions imposed by the US. It's another blow to Cuba's already decimated economy and tourism industry. Germany's foreign minister has described his country's failure to secure a rotating seat on the UN Security Council as a bitter defeat. Germany lost out to Portugal and Austria. And a 62 million-year-old Egyptian fossil has excited scientists by providing evidence on marine life that rebounded after a global disaster that killed the dinosaurs. BBC News.
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3: 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And I thought to myself, let people dress up, you know, in these outfits so only on special occasions. Jab kuch, you know, special hota hai, koi aisa function aa gaya ya occasion aa gaya, koi event aa gaya, public festival aa gaya, to pehen kar aate aise kapde. But otherwise, people have just forgotten ki yaar, this is part of our culture. 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Har koi ye puch raha hai, teacher day mana rahi hai, kya kar rahi hai, kyun pehen kar aayi hai? I just felt like no. Sometimes when you wake up and you have this feeling that says, you know, let's do something different, I think you should always listen to that feeling because wo gut feeling na aapki galat kabhi nahi bolegi aapko.

0: 6.2. 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

0: 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I may sound a little fresher now, but I am still the same Alfred you love.
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2: 10:18 on the Big Clock. 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We are currently talking ki agar aapka subah subah utke kuch alag karne ka dil kiya hai, to kya aapne wo kiya hai? Have you listened to your gut feeling ever and just done something out of the blue? Nobody's expecting you to do it. There's no reason for you to do it, but you still felt like doing it and you did it anyway. So what I did this morning is, mera aaj wo man kiya, pata nahi subah uth ke, I was like, aaj kuch alag karna hai. I want to stand out. I want to do something that'll just, you know, I want to make a statement randomly. Aise bas dil kiya. So I randomly pulled out a sari and I decided to wear a sari to work. And I don't know why. No, it's not normal yahan pe sari pehenke randomly kaam pe aana, because every time you dress up that way, people think ki koi occasion hai, ya to aap kisi function par ja rahe ho baad mein, ya to aap kuch celebrate kar rahe ho, you know, maybe there's a festival that's going on that you're dressed up for. There has to be some reason. You can't just randomly wear a sari. That's what people think. I feel like agar aap randomly kurte uthakar pehenkar aa sakte ho kaam pe, to sari kyun nahi pehen sakte. I'm not wearing a fancy sari that looks like I'm going to a wedding. I'm wearing a very simple basic sari that just looks like kaam pe aane ka man kiya sari pehen ke to aa gayi. It's part of our culture. I feel like it should be okay, right? Can we please normalize wearing saris to work? Even if you're not in India, aap kahin yaar aur ho, aap kahin bahar ho, it should still be okay if it's part of your culture. That's what I feel at least. So aaj mera dil kiya main pehen kar aa gayi. But that got me thinking, there are so many Bollywood movies jisme the lead characters, the lead female characters have only worn saris through the entire film. Like, puri picture mein sirf aur sirf sari pehni hai. That is their entire wardrobe. Come to think of it, Main Hoon Na mein Miss Chandni ka jo character tha, ya phir Rocky aur Rani ki prem kahani mein Rani. So there are many such other movies as well. Can you think of any other movie? Pata nahi mujhe aur koi dimag mein aa hi nahi rahi, but can you think of any other movie jisme female actress ne, the character has only worn a sari in the entire movie? अगर सूझ रहा है बताओ मुझे. 800-1062 इज माई टोल फ्री नंबर. मैसेज भी कर सकते हो 4305. इन द मीन टाइम, द मोस्ट आइकॉनिक सॉन्ग जब मिस चांदनी चलकर आती है और जो गाने बजने लग जाते

0: moment is at 52%. We're expecting lows to drop down to about 30 later tonight. 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
1: Fast track song of the hour on the big mix. 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
1: BBC News with Moira Alderson. Israel and Lebanon have agreed to renew their fragile ceasefire and create a number of priority zones where the Lebanese army would take control. The agreement requires Hezbollah to stop all firing and to withdraw from southern Lebanon. The Iran-backed group has strongly opposed the negotiations. The US House of Representatives has passed a resolution calling for President Trump to withdraw US forces from around Iran or win approval from Congress to continue the war. The resolution is largely symbolic, as Mr. Trump has a veto. SpaceX has officially filed for what's expected to be the largest IPO in Wall Street history. Analysts say this could see Elon Musk become the world's first trillionaire. Top artificial intelligence executives in the US are calling for stricter regulations to prevent AI from being used to develop biological weapons. They say there should be mandatory screening of orders for synthetic DNA to prevent criminals from engineering deadly pathogens. The US Department of Agriculture has confirmed a case of New World screwworm in Texas, the first in half a century. The flesh-eating parasite can devastate livestock herds. Beijing's banned four New Zealand lawmakers from visiting China for a year after they travelled to Taiwan. It's the first time China's imposed such travel restrictions on New Zealand. The government of Fiji has rejected plans by an Australian billionaire to import hundreds of thousands of tonnes of rubbish to be burned for energy production. The proposal was blocked over severe environmental and public health risks, following concerns that it could become the Pacific's ashtray. BBC News.
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0: When the clock strikes sass, she walks in. 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
3: Apple and their updates. मैं क्या ही बताऊं यार, अब rumor has it कि एक ऐसा अपडेट आने वाला है that could cause a lot of problem between couples. 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with a brand new update. Now what that update is, इसके बारे में बात करेंगे. It could be problem solving or it could actually end up creating a problem. Let's talk about that this hour on the Big Mix.

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1: Hanji, 11:17 on the Big Clock. Zohra ke saath right here on Big 106.2. We're a part of Fun Asia Network. Yaar, ek naya feature hai that Apple is working on. It is a security feature. Ya kehne ko to yehi keh rahe hain that, you know, we're trying to protect you and your phone from getting stolen. But I feel like iske peeche kuch aur intentions mujhe lag rahe hain. You know, especially partners ke beech mein, when either a husband is trying to do something, you know, chupa chupa ke, or the wife is trying to do something, and then the partner gets all, you know, finicky ki yaar ye kya kar raha hoga ya kar rahi hogi, and haath se phone chheen lete hain ki mere ko bhi dekhna hai. That is something that Apple is now working on. So basically, they're working on an iPhone anti-snatching feature that would automatically lock the device if it detects that it was grabbed from your hand. Whether it was the thief or whether it was your partner who grabbed it from your hand to see something, to check something. Agar aapke iPhone ne detect kar liya ki ye aapke haath se grab hua hai, achanak se aapke owner ke haath se nikal chuka hai, then it will automatically lock the device. This is a feature that they're working on. Iska release date nahi announced hua hai, but basically once fully implemented, the feature will apply stolen device protection rules which were enabled by default iOS 26.4, and this will take into account chahe aapka phone ek network se connected ho ya nahi ho, ghar ya, you know, home or work, that is. And they've not confirmed the timeline of the release yet, but they are working on this feature, which is basically a security feature called the anti-snatching feature. Do you think this is something that would be, you know, very useful? See, yeah, in this part of the world, you know, ye phone ki chori chakari zyada nahi hoti yahan pe. So, you know, it doesn't really matter. It doesn't really affect us much, especially living in this region. But on the other hand, jo maine dusra situation aapko bataya, ghar pe agar aapko aise lagta hai ki ya to aapke partner aapke haath se phone chheenne ki aadat hai, ya to mummy papa, you know, aap 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
8: 34 degrees Celsius bahar, it feels like 41 though, it's very very hot, humidity to filhal 59% tak pahunch chuki hai, it'll drop down later and we're expecting the temperatures to also drop down to about 31, but all in all it's still going to be hot through the day.
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1: BBC News with Moira Alderson. Israel and Lebanon have agreed to renew their fragile ceasefire and create a number of pilot security zones where the Lebanese army would take control. The agreement requires Hezbollah to stop all firing and to withdraw from southern Lebanon. The Iran-backed group has strongly opposed the negotiations. The US House of Representatives has passed a resolution calling for President Trump to withdraw US forces from around Iran or win approval from Congress to continue the war. The resolution is largely symbolic, as Mr. Trump has a veto. SpaceX has officially filed for what's expected to be the largest IPO in Wall Street history. Analysts say this could see Elon Musk become the world's first trillionaire. Top artificial intelligence executives in the US are calling for stricter regulations to prevent AI from being used to develop biological weapons. They say there should be mandatory screening of orders for synthetic DNA to prevent criminals from engineering deadly pathogens. The US Department of Agriculture has confirmed a case of New World screwworm in Texas, the first in half a century. The flesh-eating parasite can devastate livestock herds. Beijing's banned four New Zealand lawmakers from visiting China for a year after they travelled to Taiwan. It's the first time China's imposed such travel restrictions on New Zealand. The government of Fiji has rejected plans by an Australian billionaire to import hundreds of thousands of tonnes of rubbish to be burned for energy production. The proposal was blocked over severe environmental and public health risks, following concerns that it could become the Pacific's ashtray. BBC News.
0: 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Great coverage, vibrant colour, natural finish. 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

0: Sukhwinder Singh on the lead. 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
0: Yes, that's right. You're with me, Zohra, until 2. Filhal hum khel rahe hain the Big Bollywood Quiz. Ek bahut hi simple sa Bollywood question main aapse aaj poochne wali hoon, jiska mujhe chahiye ekdam hi seedha seedha jawab. Theek hai? It's very very simple. Aaj ka jo sawal hai, because kal ye movie release ho rahi hai, Hai Jawani To Ishq Hona Hai. It's Varun Dhawan starrer. Unke saath hai Mrinal Thakur and Pooja Hegde. Looks interesting from the trailer, but my question to you today is all about Varun Dhawan. He is a personal favorite of mine, not just because of the actor that he is, but also because of the person that he is. I interviewed him years ago, Bhediya jab release ho rahi thi us time pe, and I'm so fond of him, kyunki I have been working with him usse pehle bhi, and he's just a really, really nice, candid person. So my question to you is about Varun Dhawan. Bollywood mein unki entry किस मूवी से हुई थी? इट इज लिटरली दैट सिंपल माई क्वेश्चन फॉर द डे. विच वॉज वरुण धवन्स डेब्यू मूवी? आई एम इवन गोइंग टू प्ले यू अ सॉन्ग जो उनकी डेब्यू मूवी से ही है. वरुण धवन की डेब्यू मूवी का नाम क्या है जिस मूवी से ये गाना आपको मैंने अभी सुनाया? Which is Varun Dhawan's debut movie? If you think you know the right answer, all I need you to do is call me. हमारा टोल फ्री नंबर 800-1062. कॉल मी एंड यू वॉक अवे विद ओपन कपल मूवी टिकट्स. वरुण धवन की डेब्यू मूवी का नाम क्या था जिस मूवी से ये गाना है? 800-1062. गेट कॉलिंग.

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Shreya Ghoshal ki awaaz, Sai Bo gaane ka naam, right here on Big 106.2. This is the Big Mix with me, Zohra. We're heading into the last hour of the show. And good news, if you didn't win this hour, nahi, wo good news nahi hai, wo bad news hai. But the good news is that agar aap nahi jeet paaye is ghante, to agle ghante bhi ek mauka hai aapke paas. I'm still giving away open couple movie tickets. So if you still want to show that you are a big Bollywood fan and aapki hai knowledge achhi, bas kabhi kabhi kismat, you know, matlab thakka kha jaati hai. Then don't worry at all, I'm playing this the next hour as well, the Big Bollywood Quiz. Make sure to brush up your Bollywood knowledge a little bit. Agle, you know, ghante ka sawal main sirf agle ghante bolungi. No hints at the moment. So make sure that you're sticking around. My name is Zohra with you. Ek aur ghante ke liye until 2.

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That's My Song by E-End.

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1: BBC News with Jane Steele. The Israeli Defence Minister has said his forces will continue ground operations in Lebanon despite the announcement in Washington of a renewed ceasefire. Israel Katz said the IDF had freedom of action backed by the United States. Conversely, the deal requires Hezbollah, which wasn't involved in the talks, to halt its attacks against Israel and withdraw from southern Lebanon. Correspondents say it's unlikely to alter much. In a largely symbolic move, the US House of Representatives has passed a resolution calling for President Trump to win approval from Congress to continue his war against Iran. Four Republicans sided with Democrats in a vote being closely watched for divisions within the president's own party. Fiji has rejected plans by an Australian billionaire to send hundreds of thousands of tons of rubbish to the island nation to be burned for energy production. The government said Fiji would have become the Pacific's ashtray. The European Union has begun preparations for accession talks for Ukraine and Moldova. It follows Hungary dropping its previous objections. SpaceX has filed for what's expected to be the largest IPO in Wall Street history. Analysts say this could see Elon Musk become the world's first trillionaire. Fighting is reported to have continued in the Somali capital Mogadishu. Clashes between rival political factions broke out on Wednesday over delayed elections. And a 16 Mount Everest has been found alive, crawling back towards base camp. Dawa Sherpa got lost on the upper reaches of the world's highest mountain. He was presumed dead until he was by a rubbish management team early on Thursday. BBC News.
0: 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Henna Speedy Easy Hair Colour, made in Italy. 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
0: When the clock strikes sass, she walks in. 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
3: Last hour of the show, Zohra ke saath ho aap right here on Big 106.2. We're a part of Fun Asia Network. I am giving you one more chance to walk away with Open Couple movie tickets. If you couldn't win the last hour, is ghante phir mauka mil raha hai aapko. Garmiyon ko leke man kar raha hai. Aaj ek sawal pooch lu aapse. The Big Bollywood Quiz. Aaj ka sawal, you've got to wait a little bit. Aur main aapko pooch lungi. Sahi jawab dene pe, you're going to walk away with these couple tickets. So hang back and I will be asking that question in just a bit. Let's kickstart the hour. Karan Aujla ki awaaz on The Big Mix.

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Honestly, I miss this Guru Randhawa era. You know, जब वो ये टाइप के गाने बना रहे थे, पटोला, you know, and all these songs. These were so iconic. These songs stood out. ये सुन के पता चलता था, अरे गुरु रंधावा का नया गाना आ गया. Now I feel like he's just gotten into the zone where all songs sound exactly the same beat, the same choreography, the females in his songs also look the same only. I feel like यार कुछ तो अलग करो, go back to the older era. जैसे हनी सिंह का हम कह रहे थे ना, go back to the older era. I feel like Guru Randhawa should also go back to his older days, यार. The Big Mix with Zohra on Big

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0: Darling! Love this movie, Arusha. Obviously, she does, you know, absolute justice to this song. But I feel like Priyanka Chopra was the one that we should be talking about. Saath Khoon Maaf Se Ye Gaana Tha. Priyanka, I feel us time pe bahut zyada experimental ho gayi thi. She was doing all these kinds of movies where either she's playing multiple characters or she's, you know, doing a movie with different stories and different timelines. Jaise is movie mein, there are seven different stories. Saath Khoon Maaf, as the name suggests, you know, seven different murders. Very, very interesting. But iske alawa, mujhe yaad aaya ki she had done this movie. Harman Baweja the us movie mein. I want to ask you us movie ka naam. Just random Bollywood quiz, hai na? Mujhe batao if you remember. But she played 12 different characters in that movie. Agar aapko us movie ka naam yaad hai, mujhe batao. 800-106-2 pe.
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1: BBC News with Jane Steele. The Israeli Defence Minister has said his forces will continue ground operations in Lebanon despite the announcement in Washington of a renewed ceasefire. Israel Katz said the IDF had freedom of action backed by the United States. Conversely, the deal requires Hezbollah, which wasn't involved in the talks, to halt its attacks against Israel and withdraw from southern Lebanon. Correspondents say it's unlikely to alter much. In a largely symbolic move, the US House of Representatives has passed a resolution calling for President Trump to win approval from Congress to continue his war against Iran. Four Republicans sided with Democrats in a vote being closely watched for divisions within the president's own party. Fiji has returned a ton of rubbish to the island nation to be burned for energy production. The government said Fiji would have become the Pacific's ashtray. The European Union has begun preparations for accession talks for Ukraine and Moldova. It follows Hungary dropping its previous objections. SpaceX has filed for what's expected to be the largest IPO in Wall Street history. Analysts say this could see Elon Musk become the world's first trillionaire. Fighting is reported to have continued in the Somali capital Mogadishu. Clashes between rival political factions broke out on Wednesday over delayed elections. A Nepali climber who went missing 6 days ago on Mount Everest has been found alive, crawling back towards base camp. Dalwa Sherpa got lost on the upper reaches of the world's highest mountain. He was presumed dead until he was spotted by a rubbish management team early on Thursday. BBC News.
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0: When the afternoon slows down, he speaks of love, life and light. 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
3: Hello, hi, good afternoon to you. Happy Thursday, June 4th is the date today. Ujjwal Khanna ke saath Big 106.2 pe aap sun rahe hain The Big Life. Itni garmi uske baad bhi, you know, just Zora was just talking about chai. Bande pinde rende chai yaar, matlab cha kinni vaddi cheez hai. It's such a big thing here in this part of the country. How can you drink tea? I mean, I'm not judging, but I'm just saying ki अंदर से भी तो उबाल आता है ना कि ओ माय गॉड देयर सो मच टी दैट आई एम ड्रिंकिंग लाइक 4-5 कप्स आई डोंट नो हाउ मच टी कैन यू ड्रिंक इन अ डे लाइक छोटी हो कटिंग हो बड़ी हो कैसी भी हो लेकिन आई गेस टू ईच टू इज ओन वाली बात है ना एंड दैट सर्वे वाज वेरी इंटरेस्टिंग कि चाय जूस एंड द आंसर ऑफ कोर्स इज चाय बट चाय या कॉफी देन व्हाट वुड द आंसर बी Think about it. I'll come back in just some time. Also, today is Cheese Day, National Cheese Day. So, aaj kuch cheese ke baare mein baat karenge. When I come back with Food Trails, let's kickstart with the first track up. It is called Barbaad from the film Sayyara. Aapke saath until 5 o'clock. Mera naam hai Ujjwal Khanna on Big 106.2. We're a part of Fun Asia Network. Good afternoon.

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0: Sorry to give you guys. The track is Sonio from the film Raaz. The mystery continues. 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
0: Well, Raaz to kuch bhi nahi hai is cheez mein. 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Aaj hai National Cheese Day, to maine socha ki ye traditional cheese jo hai hamare area ka wo aur uski baat karte hain. 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
1: BBC News with Jane Steele. The Israeli Defence Minister has said his forces will continue ground operations in Lebanon despite the announcement in Washington of a renewed ceasefire. Israel Katz said the IDF had freedom of action backed by the United States. Conversely, the deal requires Hezbollah, which wasn't involved in the talks, to halt its attacks against Israel and withdraw from southern Lebanon. Correspondents say it's unlikely to alter much. In a largely symbolic move, the US House of Representatives has passed a resolution calling for President Trump to win approval from Congress to continue his war against Iran. Four Republicans sided with Democrats in a vote being closely watched for divisions within the president's own party. Fiji has rejected plans by an Australian billionaire to send hundreds of thousands of tons of rubbish to the island nation to be burned for energy production. The government said Fiji would have become the Pacific's ashtray. The European Union has begun preparations for accession talks for Ukraine and Moldova. It follows Hungary dropping its previous objections. SpaceX has filed for what's expected to be the largest IPO in Wall Street history. Analysts say this could see Elon Musk become the world's first trillionaire. Fighting is reported to have continued in the Somali capital Mogadishu. Clashes between rival political factions broke out on Wednesday over delayed elections. A Nepali climber who went missing 6 days ago on Mount Everest has been found alive, crawling back towards base camp. Dawa Sherpa got lost on the upper reaches of the world's highest mountain. He was presumed dead until he was spotted by a rubbish management team early on Thursday. BBC News.
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3: 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In that subject or anything which is lighter, like I've told you, bandar ya phir hai jawani to ishq hona. Actually bandar bhi light nahi hai, wo bhi dark hai. Okay, so I would throw in the question in just some time. Let's kick start with the first track. Tere ishq mein se gana hai ye film, Kriti Sanon and Dhanush. Again, it was a pretty dark film. Take it away. The track is Deewana Deewana, a film with such a blockbuster track. Ehar Rehman, Irshad Kamil together on this one.

insurersmarket.ae. Over 15 years, I have stood by the UAE. I may sound a little fresher now, but I am still the same Alfred you love.

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1: BBC News with Jane Steele. The Israeli Defence Minister has said his forces will continue ground operations in Lebanon despite the announcement in Washington of a renewed ceasefire. Israel Katz said the IDF had freedom of action backed by the United States. Conversely, the deal requires Hezbollah, which wasn't involved in the talks, to halt its attacks against Israel and withdraw from southern Lebanon. Correspondents say it's unlikely to alter much. In a largely symbolic move, the US House of Representatives has passed a resolution calling for President Trump to win approval from Congress to continue his war against Iran. Four Republicans sided with Democrats in a vote being closely watched for divisions within the president's own party. Fiji has rejected plans by an Australian billionaire to send hundreds of thousands of tons of rubbish to the island nation to be burned for energy production. The government said Fiji would have become the Pacific's ashtray. The European Union has begun preparations for accession talks for Ukraine and Moldova. It follows Hungary dropping its previous objections. SpaceX has filed for what's expected to be the largest IPO in Wall Street history. Analysts say this could see Elon Musk become the world's first trillionaire. Fighting is reported to have continued in the Somali capital Mogadishu. Clashes between rival political factions broke out on Wednesday over delayed elections. A Nepali climber who went missing 6 days ago on Mount Everest has been found alive, crawling back towards base camp. Dawa Sherpa got lost on the upper reaches of the world's highest mountain. He was presumed dead until he was spotted by a rubbish management team early on Thursday. BBC News.
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1: Good evening. This is the Big Thrill. Finally, Thursday, ek din aur and weekend. I think as adults, hum weekend to weekend jeete hain. Chahe weekend pe kuch na karna ho, that feeling is amazing. And over the weekend, agar aap dekhna chahte hain, hai jawani to ishq hona hai, then I've got open movie tickets. You can watch any movie that you feel like, but I think it's a David Dhawan comedy and zindagi mein jitni seriousness chal rahi hai, comedy ki bahut zarurat hai. So yeah, you can go and watch any movie that you feel like. Open movie tickets jeetne ka mauka. We're also playing the 5-second rule. It's a fun game. Aapko milte hain 5 second. Main aapko deti hun kuch categories. Teen cheeze batani hoti hai 5 second ke andar. 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And a lot of brands showed up. I think this is a brilliant way of getting your wedding sponsored. More on this man in just a bit. Kickstarting the show with...

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0: Market.ae. Over 15 years, I have stood by the UAE. 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
2: Can't wait for this movie. Yes, Cocktail 2. In fact, I was watching a video just where Kriti Saran said she was very hangry throughout the shoot in Italy because she was on a very, very strict diet to look certain way. She was on a 800 calorie a day diet. Agar main aapko bataun ki 800 calorie, aap shayad breakfast mein hi khatam kar dete ho. It is very normal for us desis. Humne do parathe khaye, dahi khaya and shakkar wali chai pi. Hamari 800 calorie ek meal mein ho jati and she was on 800 calories. That too in Italy, jahan pe the food is amazing. Can't wait for the movie. I've been a fan of Cocktail and I can't wait for Cocktail 2. Filhal, while you're heading back home, this is the time where we play the 5-second rule. It's a fun game. Aapko milte hain 5 second. Main aapko deti hu kuch categories. Teen cheeze aapne batani hoti hain 5 second ke andar. It sounds very, very easy. But ye utna hi tough hai jitna Italy mein rehkar sirf 800 calories khana. So if you think you can do it, 800-1062 is the number to dial. While you're at it, taking you to Dhurandhar.

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0: Big Traffic, brought to you by selfdrive.ae.
7: Big traffic on Sheikhzada at the moment, a 45 to 50 minute delay. This traffic, if you're on the Dubai Hills Mall, heavy traffic. Hesse Street pe agar aap aage ja rahe hain towards Production City, for now 30 minute ka delay dikha raha hai. Thoda bahut hi sahi traffic milega aapko near Furjan and Marina to JBR. Anything else you'd like to report, let me know. 800-1062 par.
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6: काफी भारी भरकम ट्रैफिक है शेख मोहम्मद बिन ज़ायद पर मरिफ टू मुहिस नाइर इज packed like how, almost a 42 to 50 minute delay. There's heavy traffic. If you're on Sheikh Zayed Business Bay DIFC, it is all bumper to bumper. Traffic trending very, very slow. Dera se if you're going towards Gises, bahut hi slow moving hai pura route. And iske alawa aapko Hesar Street pe bhi traffic milega, JVC, JVT, all the way towards Production City. Anything else you'd like to report, let me know. 800-1062 par.
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1: BBC News with Moira Alderson. The leader of Hezbollah has emphatically rejected a ceasefire between Lebanon and Israel, brokered by the United States. The deal allows Israel to continue its offensive in southern Lebanon, but requires Hezbollah, which wasn't part of the talks, to withdraw. The Iran-backed group has described the deal as futile, humiliating and disgraceful. Meanwhile, Israeli strikes in Gaza, which is also under a nominal ceasefire, have killed 11 people, according to health officials. They include 5 members of a single family. Pakistan says India is weaponizing water, with 2 recently announced projects affecting a shared river. Last year, India suspended a decades-old resource-sharing treaty. The Democratic Republic of Congo is the latest country to outline a voluntary repatriation program for its citizens amid ongoing attacks on foreigners in South Africa. Ghana and Malawi have announced similar schemes. 1 week before the World Cup tournament begins, FIFA has banned fans from bringing refillable water bottles into venues. Health experts have criticised the last-minute change. The French-Iranian author and artist Marjan Satrapi, who's best known for the book and film Persepolis, has died at the age of 56. The memoir portrays her childhood in Tehran after the Iranian Revolution. BBC News.
0: 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All in just 5 minutes. Henna Speedy Easy Hair Colour. 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
2: I am blessed to have Dr. Shweta, the mangy dentist, with me on the phone line. But why? Is it not considered to be a part of essential services? Yeah.
3: See, dental pain, I mean, tooth pain is always, it's painful.
2: Yeah, but then we get the bill, which is even more painful.
3: It is not very, I mean, that is, and the amount of work also that goes into it.
2: I agree, so. I completely agree. You guys are like very hardworking, very, very well paid also. but ek bar to mere dad ne na pooch hi liya tha. I don't know till date if he was joking or not, because I went with a tooth problem and uska jo cost hai sunke dad ka reaction tha. But doctor saab, mukka maar ke tod do na.
3: Yeah, seriously.
1: Energy and action. 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
1: Good evening, ये है Big Thrill and Mansi, and I was talking about this man, right, जिसने अपनी शादी का wedding coat brand से भर दिया. 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Of course, it's their day, तो bride and groom जो है वो center of attention रहती हैं. 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
3: 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Traffic is kind of bumper to bumper near Jaddaf. Slow moving on the Hesse Street all the way towards Production City. Traffic chilling very, very slow agar aap Furjan ke paas hai. And there's also patchy traffic at the moment near Dubai Hills Mall. Anything else you'd like to report? Mujhe bataiye traffic kahan nahi hai. 800-1062 par.
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1: BBC News with Sue Montgomery. The leader of Hezbollah has emphatically rejected a US-mediated ceasefire between Lebanon and Israel. It allows Israel to continue its offensive in southern Lebanon, but requires Hezbollah, which wasn't part of the talks, to withdraw. The militia described the deal as futile, humiliating, and disgraceful. Israeli strikes in Gaza, also under a nominal ceasefire, have killed 11 people, according to health officials. They include 5 members of a single family. President Trump has hit out at Congress for passing a resolution to force an end to the Iran war. He called the measure meaningless, claiming he was in the middle of final negotiations to conclude the conflict. 7 more children in Bangladesh have died of measles, bringing the suspected number of deaths to more than 600, the country's worst outbreak in decades. UNICEF says recent political upheavals delayed vaccine orders. The Democratic Republic of Congo has outlined a voluntary repatriation program for its citizens amid continuing attacks against foreigners in South Africa. A week before the World Cup begins, FIFA has banned fans from bringing refillable water bottles into venues. Health experts criticise the last-minute change. The French-Iranian author and artist Marjan Satrapi, best known for the book and film Persepolis, has died, aged 56. The memoir portrays her childhood in Tehran after the Iranian Revolution. BBC News.
0: 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All in just 5 minutes. 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
2: I'm sure you must have seen your family members, your colleagues, your friends in the UAE on their social media sharing their certificate of appreciation for participating in this national initiative, which is the Pledge and Commitment Initiative. This was launched in May. Ab ye jo initiative hai, ye offer karta hai citizens or residents ko a chance to express their loyalty to the UAE leadership and to reaffirm their sense of belonging to the nation. A pledge jo hai, it's a heartfelt declaration of loyalty to the UAE and its leadership, affirming a commitment of living in peace and passing on the values to future generations. So agar aap bhi apna certificate lena chahte hain, you want to be a part of this initiative, then head to pledge.ae. Maine link Instagram pe bhi share kiya hai, 106.2 Big FM. That's our Insta ID, that's our Insta handle. So yeah, just head to pledge.ae and read through the pledge text, sign it digitally. Kuch minutes lagenge, and once you complete it, aapko ek personalized certificate of appreciation milega, jo aap download kar sakte hain. You can share across your social media platforms with your name on it, and it makes for a meaningful keepsake and of course a very simple way to publicly show your pride, your loyalty in the UAE. So I'm doing that right away, and the link is available on our Instagram page. So definitely be a part of this beautiful initiative, because I think we're all very, very proud of the leadership and the fact that we have come from different parts of the world, but still we call this place home with all our heart. I think jitni mohabbat mujhe UAE se hai, utni mohabbat mujhe duniya mein kisi bhi cheez se ya kisi bhi jagah se nahi hai. And aapka bhi wahi haal hoga, itna kuch diya hai is country ne. So head to our Instagram page, be a part of pledge.ae while I keep you company with your favorite music on Big 106.2, the Beat of Bollywood.

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0: Yeah, right.
1: No, it's Henna Speedy Easy Hair Color that's made in Italy. 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
0: Really?
1: Yeah, and with the easy comb applicator, it just takes 5 minutes.
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4: Still slow moving if you're on the Sheikh Mohammed bin Zayed, especially Varka se Murdif aage Mohisna tak kafi slow moving traffic hai, 50 minute delay. There's heavy traffic still on Sheikh Zayed. DIFC Business Bay, it is packed at the moment. Traffic is kind of standstill agar aap Reef Mall ke aas paas hain, Gurair ki side. Also, Mankhool, Udmetha, Karama, wahan bhi bumper to bumper situation hai. There's heavy traffic at the moment. If you are on the Jumeirah Road and you're going towards Jumeirah 3, further towards Umsukim 1, slow moving traffic is pure route pe aapko milega. Iske alawa, you'd like to report something, let me know, 800-1062 par.
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2: Good evening. This is the Big Thrill of Mansi. And if you live in Dubai, I'm sure aapke paas bhi ek aadha nol card to hoga. While this is mostly used to pay for public transport, but aapke nol card ke aur bhi bahut sare fayde hain. Probably you didn't know about. I'll tell you ke aur kahan aap apna nol card use kar sakte hain. When I come back, kickstarting the last hour of the show with a song that I totally love. This one from Sunny Sanskari ki Tulsi Kumari.

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2: Anji, yeah, Big Thrill and Mansi, while enjoying the music, if you live in Dubai, I'm sure aapke paas bhi ek aadha Nol card to hoga hi, while this is mostly used to pay for public transport, but 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Bahut sare Dubai merchants are now expecting a lot of Dubai merchants accept Nol cards for payment, and this will continue to grow in the future. 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You can also use it for topping up your fuel. 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Plus, car service mein kaam aata hai, RTA ki vehicle testing and registration mein. And when you're visiting Dubai parks, museums, so yeah, a Nol card upgrade also is coming very, very soon. Nol cards are in the process of getting upgraded to keep up with the pace of global advancements. And the end of 2026 tak ho hi jayega. So, I think this is brilliant. Ek card mein itni sari cheeze solve ho rahi hain. Humme se kai log hain jinhone Nol card rakha hua hai, but hum public transport pe jaate nahi hain. To ab iske fayde maine aapko bata diye hain. So, you can use your Nol card for a lot of other things than just paying for your metro or your bus rides. Filhal, I'm going to take you to a movie that I love, and I can't wait for the sequel. This one is from the OG Cocktail.

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2: 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So yeah, I'm much better, but yeah, it's gonna take practice. It's not been even a month, so I'm very focused and very mindful, which I think everyone should be. Na jitne bhi log gaadi chala rahe hain unhe focused aur mindful hona chahiye, not just new drivers. Filhal jaate jaate aapko bata dun, all the BTS, all the masti happens on our Instagram page, which is 106.2 Big FM. So say hello to us there. You can say hi to me, I'm Mansi talking, and I'll be talking to you tomorrow. We'll bring in the weekend together. You have a great evening. Stay right here. Up next, some brilliant playlist. If you're into some soothing unplugged music with a big chill, I will see you tomorrow. I'm going to leave you with a brand new one from Welcome to the Jungle.

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0: Some nights need no words, just the right vibe. 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

Big 106.2, the beat of Bollywood. 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

Yeah, come on. 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This is my brother, Rushad on bass.

0: Hey you guys, I hope you liked that video. Please do follow Purnash. His information is in below. Super talented, he's in there. Thank you guys so much for the journey so far. If you like this video, please hit the thumbs up button. If you want to get alerted of more videos that are going to be released very, very soon, hit the subscribe button. Let's stay in touch. Please comment below if there's anything that you guys want to hear in general. I got a bunch of new stuff coming your way, not only covers and mashups, but I'm looking forward to doing the originals too. This is going to be amazing. This year is going to be amazing. I can't wait to share it with you guys. Hit the thumbs up, hit the subscribe, follow Purnash, hatch a boy up. Unity through music, baby. Mwah. Love you. Bye.
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